don't need nobody else now. 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

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The Ome Sorrow Monu Nolulu. 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

you are the urban or suburb, the oge no soge, the okute tebite ne kwa, okwa bonolo, omi o wafa, osalo kwa nudas, agbogiti, osalo kwa adopolo, oba uji, oba itoha. In Hausa landlord, we say you are the Serikin Sarakuna. Ubangiji me Tetonduniya, Ubangiji me Abuduka, Ubangiji me Grima, Ubangiji me Biyamukata, Ubangiji me Gafara. 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Father in Igbo land, we say you are the Eze Nonelu, Ogodayana Kunala. You are the Ogbaranki Tioku Jurono Ya, the Odoku Akataka, Ike Kaike, Diwa Yisinkpe, Ugwana Ria Atwegu, Omakai Sikewa, Echetobie Shike. You are the Isindu, the Uzondu, Agbanwe Agbanwe, Dike Nadimpa, Apatane Kumwa, Aoro Aorondu. You are the Kukwama Noya, the Onyuku Nogbaga, the Igwe Kala. 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

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Just like Moses splitting the sea. We walk in the church, I ain't paying the fee. I make time for God, he make time for me. Matthew 18:20, you said when we come in your name, we coming in.

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My firewood must catch fire. My firewood must catch fire. My firewood must catch fire. My firewood must catch fire. Electric must shock wire. These matches I will strike. And my candlestick must light. My destiny will fight for the halogen to shine. My firewood must catch fire. My firewood must catch fire. My aeroplane must roll tire. The engine I will start. This throttle I go match. My wings must flap and flap till my feet will run for flight. My shoe will not be shy for my face to show for Christ. My firewood must catch fire. My firewood must catch fire. My big dream will not snore. My planning will perform. This coconut must ripe. I will pluck and take what is mine. If the rain likes, let it fall. 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
1: Yeah. Money, yeah. Relax your body and say nada, money.
2: Say nada.
1: Good money, say dada, lochi. You dey trip for this pop, daddy, low key. 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
2: That's right.
1: We ride around in my red jalopy.
2: All night.
1: She dey around, it be done, I no peace. 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
1: See this kind angel, we I get her lucky.
2: So
1: I'm a Tony figure, though I highly blessed. 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

Christ. Nobody knows about the depression and the strife and the fight to stand strong against women who entice. They don't respect your call. They don't respect your wife. You're tired and you're weak and you could blow it all tonight. 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